worlds in space. In space, as with interloping worlds, towards yours my world is hurled. But blame not the draw of gravity, for no hand it played in this doing. Blame words, the awe of your amity. Blame love for my loathed undoing. Through darkness,

magnetic waves or oscillating electric and magnetic fields that propagate through space, carrying energy without the need for a physical medium. They travel at the speed of light in a vacuum and include a wide range of phenomena such as radio waves, microwaves, infrared, visible light, ultraviolet, trans-waves.

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another sunny day for me going, but hearing the sound of the real funk on dancing cars. 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
1: I'll tell you what I think. I think she's a cow. 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